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3: Looks like a couple of issues now for inbound Albemarle Road. A mild delay with an accident near Lawyers Road. Looks like it's on the inbound side. Then something else going on before you get to Independence around Sharon Amity. So heads up for two separate issues for Albemarle Road. Police still talking about a stalled vehicle, Graham at Atando.
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6: Interstates absolutely not costing you any time right now. 77, 85, 485 all look good. On the secondaries, couple of problems. 7th and McDowell accident reported here a short time ago. Some kind of a lane blockage reported on Sunset at I-77. So far, no delay. Remnants of a crash in the Steel Creek area. Carowinds Boulevard at South Tryon.
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his 40-song brand new, I guess you'd call it an album. It's going to be massive. Luke Combs, one of the collaborators and one of the writers on Posty's new album coming out very soon. This is new from Luke, Sleepless in a Hotel Room.

just want to live off the grid. Well, Zac Efron is doing that. In Australia, he's building a $2 million hemp house. A six-bedroom, two-story home made of hemp blocks, recycled oyster shells, and other green materials.

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1: Toy Story premiere, Toy Story 5 premiere this last weekend in Los Angeles. Taylor Swift whipped out her 1995 VHS copy of the original Toy Story and got Tom Hanks and Tim Allen to sign it. Very cool. What's something that you've gotten signed? What's something odd you've seen a celebrity sign? Hi.
2: So I went to elementary school through high school with J.J. Watt and the Watt brothers that are playing the NFL.
1: Right.
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1: What did they think when you put that in front of them? Did they just laugh out loud? Did they remember you?
2: They hadn't seen me in over a decade, but they laughed out loud and asked how I got these, and I turned

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0: But you're on the right track as far as breaking the law.
2: Breaking the law.
1: Would it be shoplift?
2: That's it.
1: Awesome.
2: Yeah.
0: Nice job out of you. Women shoplift 4 times more than men, but it would stand to reason they probably shop 4 times more than men.
1: Correct.
0: Yes. Yeah. Who is this?
1: All right. This is Big T out in Unionville.
0: And what else are you today, Big T?
1: I'm smartest person in the QC. 20.

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